You just listened to Dorothy Chang's New Stories for alto saxophone and piano, performed by saxophonist Susan Fancher and pianist Inara Zandmain. This is brought to you on a Neuma Records compact disc. You're listening to the evening concert at WHRB Cambridge 95.3 FM. Hope you are having a wonderful evening. Up next is Frédéric Chopin's Concerto for Piano and Orchestra No. 1 in E minor, Opus 11, performed and conducted by Christian Zimmermann and the Polish Festival Orchestra. This is brought to you on a Deutsche Grammophon compact disc. Please enjoy.

0: You just listened to Frédéric Chopin's Concerto for Piano and Orchestra No. 1 in E minor, Opus 11, performed by pianist Christian Zimmermann and conducted by Zimmermann is the Polish Festival Orchestra. This piece was brought to you on a Deutsche Grammophon compact disc. You're listening to the evening concert at WHIB Cambridge 95.3 FM. 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
1: And also the Chris Davis Trio featuring Nasheet Waits and Tony Malaby on Saturday, September 19th. On September 25th, the folk band Ma Muse is coming to the Jazz Urbane as well.
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1: 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This has been M
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1: 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Formed by Dean Wareham after the breakup of Galaxy 500, Luna has spent 3 decades crafting some of indie rock's most enduring dream pop. With special guest, Daughter of the Vine. Tickets at thewilbur.com.
0: Thanks again for tuning into the evening concert at WHIB Cambridge 95.3 FM. Hope you all are having a wonderful evening. Up next is César Franck's Violin Sonata in A, performed by violinist Arthur Grumio and pianist Georgi Sebok. This is brought to you on a Philips LP. Please enjoy.

You just listened to César Franck's Violin Sonata in A, performed by violinist Arthur Goumiot and pianist Georgi Sebok. This is brought to you on a Philips LP. Thanks for tuning in to the evening concert at WHRB Cambridge 95.3 FM. Hope you all are having a wonderful evening tonight. Up next is Steve Reich's Electric Counterpoint, performed by Pat Metheny and brought to you on a Nonesuch compact disc. Please enjoy.

You just listened to Steve Reich's Electric Counterpoint, performed by guitarist Pat Metheny, and brought to you on a Nonesuch compact disc. Thanks for tuning in to the evening concert at WHRB Cambridge 95.3 FM. We're about to end, but we'll play one last piece for you, which is Alexander Scriabin's Piano Sonata No. 5 in F-sharp major, Opus 53, performed by pianist Sviatoslav Richter and brought to you on a Deutsche Grammophon compact disc. Please enjoy.

0: You just listened to Alexander Scriabin's Piano Sonata No. 5 in F-sharp major, Opus 53, performed by pianist Sviatoslav Richter and brought to you on a Deutsche Grammophon compact disc. Thank you very much to tuning into the evening concert at Classical Music at WHRB Cambridge 95.3 FM. Classical Music resumes tomorrow at 1 o'clock, but for now we'll be transitioning over to the Record Hospital. Thank you very much and have a good night.
1: 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Formed by Dean Wareham after the breakup of Galaxy 500, Luna has spent 3 decades crafting some of indie rock's most enduring dream pop, with special guest Daughter of the Vine. Tickets at thewilbur.com. This is M from WHRB, here with B, with the upcoming events from the Jazz Urbane Cafe.
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1: And also the Chris Davis Trio featuring Nasheet Waits and Tony Malaby on Saturday, September 19th. On September 25th, the folk band Ma Muse is coming to the Jazz Urbane as well.
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Welcome to our little rendezvous here on 95.3 FM WHRB Tuesday night. And so, like usual, we'll be spending the next hour and 40 minutes up until midnight approximately listening to records together. My name is Dinos, and we heard 5:45s for the beginning of tonight's show. Last one was by the Turnpikes, Cast a Spell. They were from, I think, the Fall River area, or New Bedford area, in fact. And they released 2:45s on Capitol Records. This was, again, Cast a Spell by the Turnpikes. Chuck Carlton, Give Me Courage on Imperial Records, was what we heard before. Punk band from the UK, The Stains, on Red Bull Records on a 7-inch with 3 songs. We heard Emotional Pills from sometime in the late 70s. Maybe it was 1980. But I don't see mention of the exact year of release here. And earlier than that, The Chords with their cover of Boris the Spider. That was recorded by The Who. And for the beginning of the show, as usual, an instrumental by David Carroll titled Nightmare. That was released on Mercury Records. Thank you for tuning in. The next record is taking us to England once more. It is, however, by the New York Public Library.

Such a great 45 by The Sands, covering Better Man Than I, and dominated by Reverb, this version, on JCP Records, the North Carolina-based label, based in Raleigh, North Carolina, from 1966, this favorite 45 by The Sands from North Carolina. We also heard Merlin Powell on Fontana Records with Please Go Away from the earlier part of the 60s. I think that was from 1965, if I'm not mistaken. And before her we heard from 2017, Real Numbers, American band. They released this in England, however, on Market Square Records. And the song we heard was titled Frank Infatuation. The Tony Hendrick Five, I've Said My Say, they recorded in Germany on Columbia Records. In the beginning of the set was by New York Public Library, and we heard Got to Get Away, released on 14th of June 1968. The exact release date is marked on the label of this MCA 45. The next record is by Ray Traley. It's titled Captain Graveyard.

This was Junior Wells with the original version of Messing with the Kid on a very scratchy 45 on Chief Records, that, however, was fun to listen to. We also heard Jerry McCain and his upstarts Bad Credit on XLR Records. An Obscurity by Michael Lloyd, I'll Go On, from 1973 on JMT Records, and a label based in Maryland, as I see here noted on the label of this 45 by Michael Lloyd. And for the beginning, Ray Straley from 1975 on Backdoor Records. We heard Captain Graveyard on another 45. Thank you for listening to our little rendezvous with Dinos here until approximately midnight. So we have another hour and 10 minutes ahead of us to listen to more records. The next is 45 by the Ghosters.

0: I send out 80 doctors a year into the world, often inspirated, at least competent. I've built up one of the best departments of medicine in the world.
1: Ladies and gentlemen, you are about to be admitted to the hospital.
0: Transplants, antibodies, we manufacture genes, we can produce births ectogenetically, we can practically clone people like carrots, and half the kids in this ghetto haven't even been inoculated for polio. 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We cure nothing. We heal nothing.
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4: Long Hair's Lament, take 1.

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It was a real swinging gas from out of the past. The king of the meeting was Bach. And he said, fellas, get set for a shock. I'm gonna forecast the future on this list. Many years from now, they'll be doing the twist.

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0: They went to their pads, feeling sorry for the future mothers and dads. The reason for this story, I'm gonna say, is to praise today's music. We hope it'll stay. We won't knock what they play in the years to come. We're gonna grab a little partner and join in the fun. 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
1: Maynard, you're still singing and plucking that guitar around town quite a bit, aren't you?
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is now 6 minutes rather after 10 o'clock, after 11 o'clock, and you've been listening to Early Rendezvous for the past hour here on 95.3 FM WHRB. We're just starting the we're past the halftime of the show, and we heard a relatively long set with 5 songs in a row, interrupted only by the station ID and a promotional clip that reminded us of an upcoming show by Luna, featuring Dean Wareham from Galaxy 500. We also heard right immediately before this announcement, I guess before me coming to announce, something by Mad Maynard Horlick, recordings that had not been released before from the 50s. Specifically, we listened to Long Hair's Lament and a snippet from a bonus radio interview that you can find on this Ecophonic Records release on a 45 of 2 unreleased up until the point that Ecophonic issued them, recordings from the late 50s. Before the top of the hour, we heard by the county set from England on CBS Records, Cold Winds from 1966. One more band from New Bedford for tonight's show. We heard the Turnpikes earlier on. This was by the Van Goghs on Arco Records, this 45 titled Gone by the Van Goghs, who were based in New Bedford, Massachusetts. Just preceding them, The Wrench with The Day's Hard. You can find it on the CD compilation Blow My Mind on Big Beat Records, dedicated to the Doré era and Myra legacy, the legacy of these three West Coast labels. And for the beginning of the set, we heard the Ghosters. They were from Michigan, if I remember correctly, and they recorded in 1969 on Ghost Records the song we heard, Traveling Light, by the Ghosters. Return to Massachusetts for the Chisholm Brothers, who are coming up next with their cover of Honey Don't.

work, work, work all day. No time to rest, I got bills to pay. Little bills, big bills, it's understood. I've got to pay my bill to keep my credit good. No time for pleasure, no time for fun. Got to keep busy, always on the run, trying to live a little. Yeah, live a little. Live a little. Oh yeah, that's what I said. Live a little. I rush on from work, rush right out. I got a second job I got to see about. Go on the second job and I work till two, trying to pay my bills when my bills come due. Home at 3 in the morning, falling my bed. 6 o'clock I'm up and going to work again, trying to make it. Live a little. Live a little. Yeah, gotta keep going. Live a little. Came home this morning about 2:45. Bill collectors at my door, waiting for me. The tax man met me, took his share. They left my pockets empty and my table bare. I worked from candy cane, but I can't save a dime. Always struggling and broke all the time, just existing. Ah, live a little. Live a little. But I can't stop now. Live a little. I saw a preacher man the other day. He shook my hand and then I heard him say, work hard, do right until you die. You'll get your reward when you get up high. But there's one thing I want that brother to know. I want to live some while I'm here below. I mean now. I'm tired of struggling, just existing. I want to live now. Live a little. Live a little. Live a little. Yeah, man. Live a little.

The plane for Dublin has just departed. Please queue with your American Express cards at gate number 15. Thank you.

An old Greek record from the mid-60s by Stylistas is what we listened to about a minute or two ago. Football Beat by Stylistas on the RCA Victor record label. An obscurity, I guess, that I was lucky to find in my last trip in Athens this summer, in my most recent trip. We also heard by the Montanas with Top Hat. They were from England. Perhaps not so obvious, but the influences of Stylistas were mostly British, I would think. We heard another British band, Scissor Fits. I Don't Want to Work for British Airways, from a five-song EP from 1978 on Dubious Records. You might be listening to something more from that EP in the upcoming weeks. Prince Partridge, Live a Little, on Challenge Records. We also heard Ronnie Good with Rocking Bug on Demon Records on the 45, and the beginning of the set was occupied by Chisholm Brothers from both sides of the Chisholm Brothers album on Rustic Records. We heard Honey Don't, a song recorded in AAA recording studios in Boston, Massachusetts, the famous studio where a lot of local bands recorded in the 60s. The next 45 is already queued on the turntable next to me, and it is coming to us from France. Je ne suis pas un schizophrène by Cani is the single we'll be listening to very soon.

We are quickly approaching the end of tonight's show. We have another 15 minutes, so I should be quick here in letting you know what we listened to. Last track was taken from a CD compilation, Don't Be Bad, 60s punk records from Texas, rather 60s punk recorded in Texas. We heard Destiny's Children from 1966, The Fall of the Queen. This is a CD compilation on Big Beat Records. Sylvie Vartan, Le Pays que j'ai inventé, on RCA Victor, a Greek pressing of this released by Sylvie Vartan. And before that, The Orange Bicycle from 1968, a single on Columbia Records. Sing This All Together. We also heard from a recently released recordings by Michael Giannetakis and Medusa from 1975, recorded at Electric Lady Studios in New York City in August of 1975. Most of the tracks included in this new release on The Other Side Records. And we heard Free, which is Michael Giannetakis' composition. There are also a couple of songs, one of which we heard last week on the show, that were recorded in 1972 on this record, but the majority were by Medusa, and included as a bonus are a couple of solo recordings by Michael Giannetakis from a few years before the Medusa recordings.

0: And we started with Crazy Record by Kanye, Je ne suis pas un schizophrène, on Polydor from sometime in the 70s. Up next, Big Connie. And wait till next week, baby, is the title of what we'll be listening to momentarily.
1: Went out last night with a brand new chick. Spent all my bread, took all the lip, held her close in my 56 Ford, but then she stopped me right at the front door. She said, wait till next week, baby. I said,

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She said, wait till next week, baby. I said,

house, left me alone. Then I heard her talking on the telephone. Heard her talking just as plain as could be, saying the same thing she just said to me. She said, wait till next week, baby.

The song was by The Vistas from Vermont, I think, with She Turns Me On. We had heard The Other Side a few weeks ago on Melbourne Records, this 45. And before that, two releases on Groove Records, Sugar and Spice, I Got a Man, and before that, Big Connie, Wait Till Next Week, Baby. And this is what I'll have to tell you, to show some patience, until next week, when our little rendezvous returns. Have a good night, and listen to the last one for tonight before Priya takes over here on 95.3 FM at the Record Hospital, WHRB. Last one is by the Magpies. It's titled The Ballad of Samuel Oscar Beasley. It's a 45 on ABC Records. Have a good night, and thank you for listening.

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Formed by Dean Wareham after the breakup of Galaxy 500, Luna has spent 3 decades crafting some of indie rock's most enduring dream pop. 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

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This is Ugo with my weekly set, The Tatty Puddle. And this week I'm playing Sophistopop and its sort of outer circles of music. I was inspired by the Blue Nile and I went from there. And so it's mostly 80s Sophistopop, some jangle, etc. Some electronic. You just heard Driving Away From Home, Jim's Tune by It's Immaterial. Then you heard Nowhere Near Me by The Adventures. Up next, you'll hear Forever J Pulp Remix by Terry Hall. Best Kept Secret Andy Partridge Version by China Crisis. And Atomic Lullaby by The Blow Monkeys. Thank you so much for tuning into WHRB and enjoy the next couple songs.

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This is Ugga with my weekly Set the Toddy Puddle. This week I'm playing Sophistopop. You just heard Atomic Lullaby by the Blow Monkeys, in case you couldn't tell by the giant explosion around two-thirds through the song. Before that, you heard Best Kept Secret, Andy Partridge version by China Crisis, as well as Forever J, Pulp Remix by Terry Hall. Just a couple words about Sophistopop. You'll notice that a lot of these bands sort of began with punk rock or electronic and moved into this more combination of lounge, muzak, and rock elements, which eventually leads to acts like Sade in the 90s. And so in the 80s, the dawn of Sophistopop was kind of leading to this longer tradition of lounge music that is very sort of musically advanced. Anyway, that's Sophistopop. That's what I'm playing today. Coming up next, you'll hear The Affectionate Punch by The Associates, Falling and Laughing by Orange Juice, and Armchair Theater by The Color Field. Thank you so much for tuning in to WHRB 95.3 FM, and enjoy the next couple songs.

Welcome back to WHRB 95.3 FM. This is Ugo. I'm playing Sophistopop and its neighboring types of music today. And you just heard Falling and Laughing by Orange Juice, The Affectionate Punch by The Associates, and most recently, Armchair Theater by The Color Field. Up next, you'll hear I Love, I Hate by Neil Arthur, Letter from America by Thomas Lear, and Churches by New Music. That's music with a K. Thank you so much for tuning in to WHRB. 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

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This is Ugga with my weekly set, The Tatty Puddle, where I am playing Sophistopop this week. So you'll notice a lot of synth along with traditional rock elements. You just heard I Love, I Hate by Neil Arthur, then Letter from America by Thomas Lear, and finally, you just heard Churches by New Music, with a K. Up next, you'll hear Ionesco by Nagamatsu, The Hitcher by Then Jericho, and I Thought by Marshall Cantarell. Thank you so much for tuning in to WHRB. Please hold for a brief ad before the music continues.

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Formed by Dean Wareham after the breakup of Galaxy 500, Luna has spent 3 decades crafting some of indie rock's most enduring dream pop. 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

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This is Ugo with my weekly set, The Tatty Puddle. This week I am playing Sophistopop and related genres, and you just heard Ionesco by Nagamatsu, The Hitcher by Then Jericho, and I Thought by Marshall Cantarell. Up next you'll hear Before Famine by Micro Disney, Fancy Dress by the Bathers, and Melancholy Man by The Wake. As usual, all of this music can be found live on our website. Thank you so much for tuning in to WHRB, and enjoy the next couple songs.

0: My name is Robert Forster. I'm an Australian superstar. 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
1: Welcome back to WHRB in the Record Hospital. This is Ugo with my weekly set, The Taddy Puddle, where you are listening to Sophistopop. You just heard Before Famine by Micro Disney, Fancy Dress by The Bathers, and Melancholy Man by The Wake. Up next, you'll hear The Greatness and Perfection of Love by Julian Cope, Orchestral Maneuvers in Of All the Things We've Made, Of All the Things We've Made by Orchestral Maneuvers in the Dark, and Pagan Way by The Royal Family and the Poor. I chose to make this set in part because I think that the 80s is a sort of unpopular era of music right now for whatever reason, especially when it comes to rock, and I wanted to highlight some of the sort of poppy, but also containing some important rock history songs that came out of the decade. And so almost all the songs that have been in this set and will be in the end of this set have come out of the 80s. Thank you so much for tuning into WHRB. Enjoy The Greatness and Perfection of Love by Julian Cope.

Welcome back to WHRB 95.3 FM. This is Ugo with my weekly set, The Tatty Puddle. This week I've played sophisticated pop and similar genres, and you just heard The Greatness and Perfection of Love by Julian Cope. Of All the Things We've Made by Orchestral Maneuvers in the Dark, and Pagan Way by The Royal Family and the Poor. The last three songs for today will be Clear by The Bodines, The Guitar Waltz by Section 25, and Another People's Palace by The Big Dish. Thank you so much for tuning into WHRB and to my weekly show, The Tatty Puddle, and have a lovely Wednesday.

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When I'm in Boston, I don't listen to WHRB on 95.3 FM because the car we've got only has AM, so tune in.

scientist Stephen Hawking. After a hard day contemplating the foundations of the cosmos, I unwind by listening to the Record Hospital on WHRP, Cambridge, 95.3 FM. 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

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You are listening to On Repeat with DJ Repeater. Very sorry for the technical difficulties that led to a bit of a difficult transition between the last set and mine. But I really hope that you enjoy this next set. The song you just listened to was Life by Awake But Still In Bed. Off of their album, What People Call Low Self-Esteem is really just seeing yourself the way that other people see you. I think they could have made that a little longer. The song following will be Stacy by BB Pugh off of their self-titled release. And the song following will be Dog in My Dreams by Lady Facing Left, once again off of their self-titled EP. I hope you enjoy.

You just listened to Von Bismarck by Zach Schatz off of their self-titled album. The previous song was Tinfoil by Rainer Maria off of their album Past Worn Searching. Coming up next is When You Are Done Living on Borrowed Time by Empire, I Was a Lonely Estate, and the song following will be Conscious and the Fiery Works by A Great Big Pile of Leaves. Enjoy.

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You just listened to Casual Discussion in a Dome Between Two Temples by Algernon Cadwallader off of their album Some Type of Cadwallader. Before that, you listened to Lambert Goes to Dinner by Lobster Fight off of their album Sun Soaking. The prior song was Conscious in the Fiery Works by A Great Big Pile of Leaves off their EP The Fiery Works. Coming up next is Shower Song by Big Nick off of their album Dope Music, and the song following that will be Kiss Me, You Idiot by Guitar, off of their album Casting Spells on Turtlehead.

You just listened to August Again by Ida. The song before that was Make Out Music by 12 Rods. Coming up next is the Take On Me cover by Captain Jazz off of their album Analpha Beta Polythology. Took me a long time to learn how to pronounce that. And we're going to close out with Turns to Gold by Trust Blinks.

And yeah, you just listened to Take On Me by Captain Jazz. I really enjoyed that cover and I hope you did too. This wraps up our time together. You've been listening to On Repeat with DJ Repeater. And yeah, I hope you guys have a very nice night. Take care.

Good morning, everyone. This is DJ Mars. You're listening to another set from the wonderful Mideast Emo Show. Tonight, we got a lot of Turkish music for you today. You just heard Democracy by Murder King, and then after that, you heard Egret Bana by Deacon, and then also by Murder King just now you heard Kindar. I just want to give a quick shout out to someone who is definitely not listening. I stole all of the Turkish songs from I stole all the Turkish songs from Mert, this Turkish guy in my lab. Shout out Mert, cool dude. yeah, what else to say there? I had no idea, you guys. I was like getting coffee with this guy, and I find out that he actually has good taste in music. Who would have thought, y'all? Men sometimes have good taste in music. Crazy. And I got the niche Turkish stuff just for you guys. So, shout out Merit, bro. The next few songs are by a band that he said was like one of the few good Turkish ones. I disagree with that. There's definitely a lot of good Turkish stuff out there. This is not the only good Turkish band. But we're about to hear a bunch of songs from Duman, who are, let's pull up their description, or I cannot pull up their description, but this is straying a little away from heavy metal and more into general like indie alternative rock. So I'm touching the mic a lot, sorry. Up next, you're about to hear Istanbul from Duman, and then after that you're gonna hear Ah by Duman. Ah, it's spelled Ah like in English, but it's said kind of like Oh. Mert said that was one of his favorite songs, so isn't that cute, guys? Yeah, I just thought that was sweet. So yeah, now you're going to listen to Duman. 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

As mentioned before, you just listened to Istanbul by Duman, and after that you heard Ah by Duman, and just now you heard Kürmüş Kalbini by Duman. The rest of the Turkish songs are by this band. I hope you're enjoying the show so far. I tried to pull up some information about this band, and I'm just gonna read to y'all what Spotify says. So, they were formed in Istanbul in the late 90s, 1999, and they left a lasting mark on the Turkish rock scene by harmonizing grunge with Anatolian melodies in a style that is unique to them. I don't know if this is common knowledge, but Anatolian is like the more Asian Middle East part of Turkey, because as I'm sure you all know, Turkey has like European and Mideast aspects to it. When I was talking to Mert about like whether Turkey was more, you know, Mideast or European, he said it's kind of like both at the same time, but this band comes more from like that Middle East influence, and a lot of their songs have like Turkish folk influences, as well as obviously general Western rock music influences. So yeah. I'm really enjoying this band. I think this is a great poll. I hope you guys are enjoying them too. The translation wise, if y'all were confused about any of them, I mean, I don't speak Turkish and I should have asked for translations, but Google can do much work. Kürmüş Kalbini, the song you just heard right now, I think that means like broken heart, or like their heart was broken or something like that. That's what Google said. And then Ah just means like I'm just talking to talk, you guys. I don't think anyone is really listening to this right now, and certainly not the guy who recommended me all these songs. But if I could make a confession to the mysterious realm that is the air, like the atmosphere of radio frequencies, I am like I'm really into this guy, you guys. Like, what man am I gonna take a bunch of recommendations for this precious, precious show of mine? So, he's definitely not listening tonight, but if you are listening, I don't know what to say. I don't know what to say, you guys. But yeah, got a teensy weensy crush going on. Hopefully this was good flirting on my part, soliciting all these recommendations. But I don't know. If you are listening to this, which you're definitely not, I am extremely into you and I need you to make a move before I embarrass myself. But thanks for the recommendations. You're listening to 95.3 FM, WHRB Cambridge. Up next, you're going to listen to Belki Alishman Lazim.
And after that, you're getting some more duman. And then we're gonna get out of Turkey, get out of our heads with this horrible situation, and then listen to a different country, which I will make y'all aware of very soon.

Okay, enough of Turkish hour. We are now in Syria. Sorry, I'm like trying not to fall asleep. But now we are going to listen to this very cool band. We're going to stop thinking about that Turkish guy. And we're going to listen to a beautiful Syrian rock band called Khibiz Dawle. Khibiz Dawle is a band composed of Syrian refugees who, I think, recorded these next few songs when they migrated, I think is the right word, to Lebanon. They're now currently based in Berlin, but yeah, Khibiz Dawle, everyone. I hope you're enjoying the show. 95.3 FM, WHRB, Cambridge.

You just listened to sorry guys. You just listened to Manam by Khibaz Dawle, and that is the end of Mid-East Emo for tonight. I'm passing it off to Jazz, but yeah, I hope you guys had a great time. 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

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Today, I've got what I call the tired college student set, where I play songs that are all like 7+ minutes, so I don't have to click that many buttons because I'm really having a rough week. But yeah, that first song, did I just say that? Oh my god, I'm also sick, sorry. The first song that you just heard was Poem for a Blue Voice by Frank London, Marilyn Lerner, Hillard Green, Newman Taylor Baker, and Greg Wall. Up next is Soul Station by Hank Mobley.

0: 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With special guest, Daughter of the Vine. 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
1: Okay, I had to play that quick ad. This is Loose again. You just heard Soul Station by Hank Mobley. Next up, Early Summer by Ryo Fukui.

All right, that was Early Summer by Ryo Fukui. Just found him recently. He's great. I was going to play another song by him, but I think I'm going to run out of time. Also, I've started doing a joke in all of my sets because gotta distinguish myself from the other DJs somehow. So today's joke, I'll give you like the first part now and then the punchline after the next song, which is Love Jumped Out by Stan Getz with Bob Brookmeyer. Anyways, let's see which one to do. I love this one. Why did the Scarecrow win an award? Okay, think about it and we'll come back.

Wow, I'm really off my game today. Sorry, guys. I'm not usually like this. I think I'm really sick. that was Love Dumped Out by Stan Getz. And next up, that just started, we have, but I'll replay it. We have My Favorite Things by John Coltrane. I love that song. The answer to the knock knock joke was, or not knock knock. Oh my God. Is it just called a joke when it's not a knock knock? I don't know. The answer to the joke was, why did the Scarecrow win an award? Because he was outstanding in his field. Yay. Okay, My Favorite Things by John Coltrane.

All right, everyone. Thank you so much for such a good, chill morning. This is WHRV Cambridge at 95.3 FM. DJ Luce signing off. I'll play one last song, Tell Me When by the Gary Mulligan Sextet, and then I'll hand you over to the next DJ. Hope everyone has a great day and enjoys this last song. Thank you.

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Thank you for listening to Squid's Jazz Hour. You just heard Moanin' by Art Blakely and the Jazz Messengers. This morning, the theme is just going to be some of my favorite songs with the best drums. I'd say we're going to move through a few different drummers today. That was Art Blakely. Then we have also Roy Hines, Buddy Rich, Philly Joe Jonas, Jack DeJohnette, Roger Humphreys, and Billy Higgins. And I think it's going to be really cool hearing how differently each of them approaches kind of the same job as being on drums. So what you just heard was Moanin'. It was recorded in 1958 with an incredible lineup. Lee Morgan was on trumpet, Benny Golson on tenor, Bobby Timmons was on piano, Jamie Merritt was on bass, and then of course Blakely was on drums. Bobby Timmons was the one who actually wrote Moanin', and you can really hear that gospel and blues influence in the song. Up next, we're going to have Snap Crackle by the Roy Haynes Quartet, and I hope you enjoy.

You just heard Snap Crackle by the Roy Haynes Quartet, and that's from his 1962 album, Out of the Afternoon. And a little fun fact is that Haynes was actually nicknamed Snap Crackle because of the like crisp sound he could get out of the drums. And up next, I couldn't do a show about drummers if I left out Buddy Rich. And Rich is probably one of the easiest jazz drummers to recognize. He was famous for his speed, control, and his extended drum solos. And so this next song is Birdland, which was originally written by Joe Wazinal for the Weather Report. And if the name sounds familiar, it's because Birdland was also the name of a New York jazz club, which in itself was named after Charlie Bird Parker. And then the Buddy Rich version of this song kind of takes that jazz fusion composition and kind of gives it a big band treatment. And obviously listen to the drums in this song, because Buddy Rich doesn't exactly hide in the background. So up next, here is Birdland.

Thank you for listening to WHRB Cambridge 95.3 FM. That was Birdland with Buddy Rich. And now we're switching gears and going to 1958 for Miles Davis's Milestones. And in this lineup, you have Miles Davis, Cannonball Adderley, John Coltrane, Red Garland, Paul Chambers, and then Philly Joe Jonas was on the drums.

You just heard Milestones by Miles Davis, and then up next, we're going to switch it over to Jack DeJohnette, who is in Dancing, and this is from the Parallel Realities album.

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What you just heard was Song from My Father by Horace Silver, very popular song. And Silver wrote this as a tribute to his father, who was originally from Cape Verde. And you can hear kind of the influence of blues, hard bop, and more Latin rhythms. On the drums there was Roger Humphreys. And up next, we're going to listen to The Sidewinder by Lee Morgan. And fun fact, Lee Morgan was very young, and on the first song we played, Moaning, by Art Blakey, Lee Morgan was actually the trumpet player on that song. And then by this time, he's now the band leader, and the drummer behind him is Billy Higgins. So this is The Sidewinder from The Sidewinder album.

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1: Thank you for listening to WHRB Cambridge 95.3 FM. That was The Sidewinder with Lee Morgan. I hope you enjoyed this drums-themed set. And that's it for Squid's Jazz Hour. Thank you for the loyal listeners to WHRB. And up next, you're going to hear DJ Czar.

Hello, everyone. This is Tsar. You're listening to Tsar's Reign. You just heard Linktus by AIM. That song has a tendency to fake people out. I feel like it sounds like it's going to end quite a few times. But don't be deceived. So today we're going to be playing a bit of a sort of like a trip-hop adjacent jazz set. Basically, the line between trip-hop and jazz, I tried to find it and walk it. So you're going to get a lot of things that are sort of more ambient, so depending on what you're doing today, this will be extreme background music. But I've been really getting into trip-hop, and I kind of wanted any excuse to play more adjacent things like that today on my set. So you can see what you think of what I found. And then towards the end of my set, I found things that are more maybe safely in the jazz territory. Sometimes I feel really bad about what I play, because sometimes on jazz air, because sometimes I do feel like maybe it is not quite so jazzy as people would desire. So I'm trying to do both. Let me know what you think. Bye.

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0: And also the Chris Davis Trio featuring Nasheed Waits and Tony Malaby on Saturday, September 19th. On September 25th, the folk band Ma Muse is coming to the Jazz Urbane as well.
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And you just listened to No Use from the Funkhouse Sessions by Jazzanova. Before that, you heard Safe from Harm, the 2012 mix and master from Massive Attack, featuring Shara Nelson. Before that, Suzuki by Tosca. Before that, Twilight by Delirium. And then La Femme d'Argent by Air. And from the beginning of my set, Linkedus by AIM. Up next, more jazz that's sort of tentatively jazz. I hope you guys like it.

Hello. You just heard Land Of by Saint Germain, and before that, Trust Me by Guru and Nadia Davenport, and before that, No Use. Oh, yeah, I already announced this to you. No Use by Jazzanova. You haven't heard too many songs, they've just been quite long. Up next, we have Give It Away by The 07, and then Rush by Freak Power, and a few more that I shall not disclose. Stay tuned.

And you just heard Groove Armada's At the River. Thank you for tuning into my set. This has been Sars Rain, and I hope you continue to enjoy the music. Bye.

Good morning. This is the WHRB in Cambridge, 95.3 FM. I am DJ Kaiju, and you are listening to Polymerization, the Fusion Hours. The song you just heard was Take 5 by the Dave Brubeck Quartet off of the album Time Out. I think I have a pretty interesting set for you guys today. I will essentially be playing a series of very famous jazz songs, and then right after that playing reinterpretations of those songs using South Asian instruments. So you just heard Take 5 by the Dave Brubeck Quartet. Up next, you're going to be hearing Take 5 by Suchel Studios Orchestra. So essentially a reinterpretation of the song with different instruments. I really like listening to reinterpretations and comparing them to originals. I hope you guys enjoy. Because I think I have some pretty fun stuff queued up.

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1: You don't want to miss Jason Moran and Bandwagon on Thursday, September the 17th with Taurus Matin and Nasheet Waits.
0: And also the Chris Davis Trio featuring Nasheet Waits and Tony Malaby on Saturday, September 19th. On September 25th, the folk band Ma Muse is coming to the Jazz Urbane as well.
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0: For all the shows, the doors open for dinner at 5 p.m. and the live performances will run from 6 p.m. to 9 p.m. For more information and to get tickets, visit jazzurbanecafe.com. This has been M
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3: All right, the next duo of songs and the reinterpretations that you're going to be hearing are Desafinado by Stan Getz and Joao Gilberto off of the album Getz/Gilberto, the expanded edition. And then right after that, you'll be hearing Desafinado by Sutchell Studios Orchestra off of the album Sutchell Jazz Interpretations of Jazz Standards and Bossa Nova.

All right, up next, the song and the reinterpretation that we have is The Girl from Ipanema, the single version by Stan Getz, João Gilberto, Astrud Gilberto, and Antonio Carlos Jobim. Then, of course, we have the reinterpretation. We have Garota de Ipanema by Suchel Studios Orchestra off of the album Suchel Jazz, Interpretations of Jazz Standards and Bossa Nova. In case you missed it earlier, what we're doing on this set for about the next half hour or so is we're playing famous jazz standards and then reinterpretations of them with specifically South Asian instruments. So I've been enjoying it so far. I hope you do as well.

What you just heard was Misty by Ella Fitzgerald off of the Complete Piano Duets. Up next is Misty by Satchel Studios Orchestra off of Satchel Jazz Interpretations of Jazz Standards and Bossa Nova.

All right, now we have Samba de Varal by Marcos Valle off of the album El Compositor e El Cantor. And then we have Samba de Varal by Satchel Studios Orchestra off of the album Satchel Jazz, Interpretations of Jazz Standards and Bossa Nova.

Alright, the song you just heard was This Guy's in Love with You by Herb Alpert and the Tijuana Brass. This is off the album The Beat of the Brass. Up next, we're hearing a reinterpretation of that song with South Asian instruments in This Guy's in Love with You by Suchel Studios Orchestra off of Suchel Jazz Interpretations of Jazz Standards and Bossa Nova. This will be the last song of this phase of the set. Where I play songs and reinterpretations. Then after that will just be some music that I've been listening to a lot that I would love for you guys to hear as well. I hope you enjoy.

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0: And also the Chris Davis Trio featuring Nasheet Waits and Tony Malaby on Saturday, September 19th. On September 25th, the folk band Ma Muse is coming to the Jazz Urbane as well.
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0: For all the shows, the doors open for dinner at 5 p.m. and the live performances will run from 6 p.m. to 9 p.m. For more information and to get tickets, visit jazzurbanecafe.com. This has been M
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4: Yeah, all right. That is it for that block of jazz. You'll get some more in a few minutes. But right now we have my favorite segment for the Werb every week. And I'm not saying that because I host it. But we have Book Talk in partnership with The Coop. So just mentioning The Coop, a few quick events that I think are interesting for you guys to know about. On Thursday, September 17th from 6 to 7 p.m., there's going to be Inside Harvard Football with Bernie Corbett, which is a live podcast at the Coop Brattle Lounge. On Tuesday, September 22nd, from 7 to 8 p.m., we have MJ Corey's Deconstructing the Kardashians, a book event at the Harvard Square Coop third floor that you can RSVP to via the link on their Instagram, being at Harvard Coop. And then on Sunday, September 27th, from 3:30 to 5:30 p.m., there is So Far Sounds at the Harvard Square Coop third floor, where you can grab your tickets at SoFarSounds.com. All right, so with me here today is...
5: I'm Amelia.
4: So what books have you read over the summer, Amelia?
5: Well, I read a whole bunch. But I was wondering if I could do kind of a kiss, marry, kill for three books that I read this summer, if that's okay with you.
4: That sounds great, yeah.
5: Okay, so three books that I read were Project Hail Mary, because I wanted to read it before I saw the movie. Mm-hmm. Then I read Educated, which was, I think, huge, like, a few years ago. My boyfriend recommended it to me, and then I had to, you know, actually read it. And then I read Yellow Face. Now, the kill for me, and this might be a hot take, I would kill Project Hail Mary. Have you read
4: it? Oh, wow. No, I have not read it. I've only seen the movie.
5: Okay, I read the book, and my mom loves it, and I just thought it was written like a middle schooler, like, wrote it, and I watched the movie, and I was like, okay, the movie is so much better. I think that's very rare that you get a movie that is better than the book.
4: It is true. Usually the complaints are the other way. So what about it made it feel like it was written by a middle schooler?
5: Genuinely, the way... It was very YA in the way that the character was just writing his thoughts.
4: Oh, I see.
5: And he's like, oh, look over there. There's a switch on the wall. And then he's like... And then I went to go, like, flip the switch. And I'm like, hey,
4: okay. That makes sense.
5: And then Educated is obviously Mary. That book was beautiful.
4: Right. By Tara Westover?
5: Yes. And then I also spent, like, a week going down a rabbit hole of, like, which parts were true, the controversies about the Westover family.
4: Right. For those listening, could you give them a quick description of what Educated is about?
5: Yes. So Educated is about this girl, Tara, who grows up and her in a very traditional way. And her father believes that the end of time is coming. And it's an autobiography. And it's all, like, allegedly true. And, her father believes, you know, he's preparing for the end of times. He's stockpiling food, weapons, and so on. He also believes that the government is out to get them. So she never goes to, public school, never goes to the hospital. She doesn't even have a birth certificate for a good portion of her life. And then throughout the book, she like decides to go to college, and she ends up going to some prestigious grad schools as well, including Harvard at one point. Yeah, I think she does a fellowship at Harvard. And it's just beautifully written about kind of family and all that. And yeah, it was just beautiful. And you get a rabbit hole out of it as well. I think her mom wrote a rebuttal about the book.
4: Oh, interesting.
5: Saying that, like, you know, it was all fake, and here's, like, the real story of the Westover family. So anyways, 10 out of 10 recommend. That was definitely the best book I've read this summer. And then Yellowface, I read in one day.
4: Oh, wow. This one is by R.F. Kuang.
5: Yes. Yellowface is about this author who's a white woman, and she's kind of ish friends with another author who's like a best-selling like very famous person, and then her friend, the other or ish friend, she like doesn't really like her, she's very jealous. She ends up, they were hanging out one night, getting drunk in her friend's apartment, which is, like, obviously very bougie. And this is not a spoiler alert, by the way. This happens in the first chapter.
4: Ah, I see.
5: But her friend ends up choking and dying. And, like, she tries to save her, but, like, there's nothing that you can do. And then she's wandering around the friend's apartment afterwards. And she finds, like, this beautiful manuscript about I think like some like something about World War One in China, and she's like, wow, like this is so good. Like she just like takes it. She doesn't really think about it. And then she ends up kind of claiming that this work is hers and like changing it a bit and then publishing it, and she gets in lots of trouble because you know, as you might imagine. I read that book in one day. I was flying from California back to New York.
4: Oh, fun.
5: And yeah, and I read the whole book in a day. It was so, so good.
4: Huh, interesting.
5: Yeah, so just like a page turner.
4: Huh, what genre would you say that Yellowface is?
5: I don't know. I would say it's like your classic like fiction. It was set like, you know, current times. Kind of dealing with like the issue of like cancel culture and obviously, you know, writer's integrity, but it was interesting because, you know, the main character is so morally gray, and you can't tell at times, like sometimes you're rooting for her and you kind of believe like the lies that she's telling herself almost. And so it's very interesting to read, very fun read as well.
4: Huh. So of the three, the rankings are Educated, Yellowface, and Project Hail Mary. What do you think Project Hail Mary could have learned from the other two?
5: You know what? The other two, I think, were written by women. Am I allowed to say that on here?
4: Yes.
5: I don't know. I am. It's not that I'm not a fan of science fiction. I truly am. I'm probably the most diehard, you know, Star Wars fan.
4: Right.
5: Project Hail Mary just didn't do it for me. It might have, I don't know. I'm not sure it was intended for a younger audience. There's a chance that maybe that's where I went wrong, but yeah, it was, yeah.
4: Interesting.
5: Yes.
4: Huh.
5: Anyways.
4: I've heard a lot as well about R.F. Kuang. She's kind of one of, if not the industry darlings right now. How would you describe the type of prose that she uses in Yellowface? Because it's a pretty big departure from her typical, I guess.
5: Right, she wrote like the Poppy War.
4: She wrote the Poppy War, and then she wrote Babel, which are both somewhat fantasy-esque. And then obviously, Yellowface is a pretty big departure from that, being, I think it's a satire, or it's very similar to a satire. Could you tell at all in the way she wrote it?
5: I mean, I think it's written in this, like, very digestible way.
4: Right.
5: Where it's, like, really easy to read it fast. But I think you still get certain aspects of her, like, previous writing and just, like, the way that she talks about, like, the writing process. Like, there's parts of the book that are very, like, elegant and just, like, yeah, very beautiful. But, I mean, for the most part, like, the book is kind of, like, yeah, it's a bit of a...
4: Yeah.
5: It's a funny one. Yeah.
4: Interesting. And then, obviously, Educated was much more, like, straightforward, somebody retelling their life.
5: Yes, yes. And she, like, was very careful about the whole process. She has, like, little footnotes where she's like, oh, like, no one can really remember how this event happened, but, like, this person said this, this person said this, this person said... She was very thorough, which, understandably so, with the controversy that it caused, even with her being so careful. And it was also beautifully written, just the way that she describes the mountain where she's from, and, yeah.
4: Interesting. Awesome.
5: Well, thank you so much for having me, Shamir.
4: Of course. I hope you enjoyed talking about the books you read this summer, and I hope everybody listening enjoyed hearing about them. The three books are Yellowface by R.F. Kuang, Educated by Tara Westover, and Project Hail Mary by Andy Weir.
5: Thanks for having me, and let's listen to some jazz music.
4: Yeah, so up next, we have the song. We have several songs by the band Cortex. We have Hurluberlu, Poxa, and Regina, all by Cortex off of the album Cortex, Volume 2.

All right, the songs you just heard were Mr. J, Efficacy Swing, and Oh Lord, all by Cortex off of the album Cortex Volume 2. Up next, you're going to be hearing some Dizzy Gillespie with three Afro-Cuban jazz moods, Kaleidoscopico, and then three Afro-Cuban jazz moods, Pensativo, off of the album Afro-Cuban Jazz Moods by Dizzy Gillespie.

Up next, for the last two songs of the set, we have the songs Best Friend by Satellite Lovers and How Much I Love You Baby, also by Satellite Lovers off of the album Sons of 1973.

0: Alright everyone, that is it for my set today. I hope you enjoyed, especially the start where I was playing the reinterpretations of different jazz standards. I had a great time. I had a great time. I hope you did too. I'm sure you will be in good hands with the next DJ, and I hope you all have a great day.
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2: Thanks for tuning in to the Jazz Spectrum here on WHRB, Cambridge. We're going to start the show today with Yusuf Lateef. This is from the album The Three Faces of Yusuf Lateef. First, we're going to hear Lateef on saxophone with the song Quarantine. Then we're going to switch to flute, the title of that song Adoration, and then back to tenor sax with the song Ma, He's Making Eyes at Me. He's accompanied on this album by Ron Carter on the cello, Hugh Lawson on piano, Herman Wright on bass, and Lex Humphreys on the drums. This was recorded in 1962. Stay tuned.

0: The title of that last song, Ma, He's Making Eyes at Me, that was Yusuf Lateef on the tenor sax and before that the flute from the album The Three Faces of Yusuf Lateef, recorded in 1962.
1: Hello, this is Jimmy Cobb, and I'm talking to you from WHRV in Cambridge. 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
0: Thanks for listening to WHRB. This is, of course, the Jazz Spectrum. Coming up next, we're going to hear from Charles Lloyd. This is from his album, Jumping the Creek. This was recorded back in 2005. Charles Lloyd here plays tenor and alto sax, accompanied by Jerry Allen on piano, Robert Hurst on double bass, and Eric Harlan on the drums. The title of this first song is Canon Perdido. After that, Jumping the Creek, and then we'll hear the song Both Fails Must Go.

0: You just heard Cantaloupe Island by Herbie Hancock. 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

You just heard Art Blakey and the Jazz Messengers performing the song Are You Real from their album Moanin'. Next up, continuing with kind of the hard bop vibe, we're going to listen to Cannonball Adderley's Work Song from his album The Capital Years.

Next up is Sonny Rollins' I'm an Old Cowhand.

You just heard Take Five by the Dave Brubeck Quartet and Sonny Rollins' I'm an Old Cowhand. 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This is your host, DJ Morka. I'm on air for about another half an hour, so if you have any requests, feel free to call into the station and let me know. The next song we'll be listening to is Miles Davis' Take Off.

You just heard What Is This Thing Called Love, performed by Dinah Washington and Clifford Brown from the album The Singer Sessions, that was run by Clifford Brown, featuring Dinah Washington, Sarah Vaughan, and Helen Merrill. We'll listen to a few more songs off of the album in a little bit. But next up, we're going to listen to Sonny Rollins and Miles Davis's Out of the Blue.

smile. 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

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Crazy, he calls me, and sure I'm crazy, crazy.

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You just heard Armando's Rumba featuring the Spanish Heart Orchestra. Before that, you heard Spring Can Really Hang You Up the Most by Mark Murphy. Before that was You Don't Know How Glad I Am by Nancy Wilson. Then we had Precious by Esperanza Spalding and Leo Genovese. And then Nature Boy by Kurt Elling. 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This is DJ Spills, and we're starting the show Word on the Street, where each week we focus on different jazz vocalists. Up next, we have Open Your Eyes, You Can Fly by Liz Wright, followed by Here We Go by Minnie Riperton, then Ghost Song by Cecile McLaurin-Salvant, Our Love by Gregory Porter, and Blue and Green by Tierney Sutton. 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

That was Blue and Green by Tierney Sutton. Before that, you heard Our Love by Gregory Porter, Ghost Song by Cecile McLaurin-Salvant, Here We Go by Minnie Riperton, and Open Your Eyes, You Can Fly by Liz Wright. 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Up next is Throw It Away, 1995 A Turtle Stream version by Abby Lincoln, followed by Thunderclouds, also by Cecile McLaurin-Salvant, then Black Coffee by Sarah Vaughan, Never Will I Marry by Cannonball Adderley and Nancy Wilson, and then Money Can't Buy Me Love by Jasmia Horn and Her Noble Force.

faces. None of them with any life at all, just dead and gone. Currently currency, but well, only because it's a thing to do, and those that see the faces hardly remember to remember the names. But bear the burden because, well, it's a thing to do. According to how many notes some folks hold in their hand, the many or the few, still will not stop them from killing a man and contributing to more dead faces. So I hold my own notes. Create notes that can only be created by me, love. Notes that will heal the ill on demand. Legal tender for all public and private. And these notes that I hold, notes that won't be quiet and can't be silenced.

You just heard Salt by Liz Wright. Before that was Every Time We Say Goodbye by Carmen McRae, one of my favorites personally. And then before that was Money Can't Buy Me Love by Jasmia Horn and Her Noble Force. Just really great vocalist. Before that was Never Will I Marry by Cannonball Adderley and Nancy Wilson. Black Coffee by Sarah Vaughan, Thunderclouds by Cecile McLaurin-Salvant, and Throw It Away by Abby Lincoln. You've been listening to Word on the Street with the Jazz Spectrum on WHRB Cambridge 95.3 FM. We are closing out today's segment with one more song. We have We'll Be Together Again by Vi Red. And next, we will switch to the classical music department. 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

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Up next, we'll start our classical music department's afternoon concert, starting with Schubert's Piano Trio No. 1 in B-flat major, performed by the Suk Trio, and brought to you on a Suprafon compact disc.

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This is our classical music afternoon concert. Up next, you'll hear Shostakovich's Symphony No. 5 in D minor, performed by the Scottish National Orchestra under the baton of Niamh Yarvie. This recording is brought to you on a Chandos compact disc. Enjoy!

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You're listening to WHRB Cambridge 95.3 FM. That was Symphony No. 5 in D minor by Shostakovich, Opus No. 47, written in 1937. Next, we'll hear Messiaen, O Sacrum Convivium, a sacred motet, performed by the Atlanta Symphony Orchestra Chamber Chorus under the direction of Norm McKenzie from a Tel Arc compact disc.

We just enjoyed Oliver Messiaen's O Sacrum Convivium, performed by the Atlanta Symphony Orchestra Chamber Chorus under the direction of Norman Mackenzie from a Telarc compact disc. Next, we'll jump forward several years to enjoy some minimalism from John Adams. Hallelujah Junction for Two Pianos, written in 1996, and performed by Andrew Russo and James Enns from a Black Box compact disc.

Together we just enjoyed John Adams' Hallelujah Junction for Two Pianos from 1996, performed by Andrew Russo and James Innes as the second piano from a Black Box compact disc. Next, we turn to early music, the Hilliard Ensemble from their release Perrotin, which is an ECM compact disc. We'll be listening together to Viderunt Omnes, an organum recorded by the group.

Good afternoon. It's 3:09 p.m. and you're listening to WHRB Cambridge 95.3 FM. Together we just listened to the Hilliards Ensemble's rendition of Viderunt Omnes, an organum written by Perrotin, and conducted, the performance conducted by Paul Hiller. This comes from an EMC Records compact disc. Next, we'll move forward several hundred years in Europe to listen to a sonata written by Bach, but not the one you're thinking of. Instead of Johann Sebastian, this is one of his offspring, Carl Philipp Emanuel Bach, who wrote several sets of sonatas, one in Prussia and one that would become famous for one of the cities where he was working at the time, Württemberg. This is the Württemberg Sonata, WQ number 49, number 1 in A major, performed by Bob van Asperen on harpsichord and from Warner Classics, originally issued by Telefunken.

What a tremendous set of pieces. Handel Ante Lutriferum Genitus and Lo, How a Rose Ere Blooming by Praetorius, performed by the Harvard Glee Club under the direction of John Adams, F. John Adams, via the Harvard Naxos Library. Now we'll move to a completely different type of music, although similar to one that we played earlier in the broadcast, and that is selections from John Adams' Nixon in China. We'll listen to two small sections from Act One and Act Two. The first is the beginning of Act One, when the U.S. delegation arrives to China, and President Nixon meets the various dignitaries and officials. The second aria comes from Act Two, Scene Two, and is the famous "I Am the Wife of Mao Zedong." This is performed by the Orchestra of St. Luke's under Edo Duarte.

Yes, it was very pleasant. We stopped in Hawaii for a day, and Guam to catch up on the time.

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The rats begin to chew the sheets. The rats begin to chew the sheets. The rats begin to chew the sheets. The rats, the rats, the rats begin to chew the sheets. There's murmuring down below. There's murmuring. There's murmuring, murmuring. Now there's ingratitude. My hand is steady as a rock.

not.

Together, we just heard excerpts from John Adams' Nixon in China. Specifically, we listened to two arias. The first, News Has a Kind of Mystery, performed by Richard Nixon in this edition, who is played by a baritone part, as well as Act 2, Scene 2, I Am the Wife of Mao Zedong. The orchestra is the Orchestra of St. Luke's, and it is conducted by Ido Duarte. Finally, we'll conclude this hour of programming, or this block of programming, with some Mendelssohn, specifically incidental music to A Midsummer Night's Dream. Thank you for tuning in. 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

Together, we just heard Felix Mendelssohn's A Midsummer's Night's Dream incidental music, performed by the Cleveland Orchestra under the direction of George Sell, and coming to you off of a CBS compact disc. Now, we'll turn to Shostakovich Symphony No. 7 in C, Opus 60, Leningrad. 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

0: Dear all, thank you for tuning in with us at WHRB Cambridge 95.3 FM. We've had a brief change of programming. We're going to move away from the Shostakovich Symphony and instead turn towards a block of automation that includes a clarinet sonata and Winter Variations on a Ninth. Please enjoy.
1: Next, we will be hearing the duo Quiro perform Johann Baptist von Hall's Clarinet Sonata in E-flat major. Von Hall was a Czech composer born in 1739. This recording comes from a Brilliant Classics release.

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1: And also the Chris Davis Trio featuring Nasheet Waits and Tony Malaby on Saturday, September 19th. On September 25th, the folk band Ma Muse is coming to the Jazz Urbane as well.
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0: Next, from Gilbert Vinter, we will hear Variations on a Ninth, performed by the brass ensemble The Corey Band with conductor Sir Arthur Kenny from an Abrasso Records CD.

That was Sir Arthur Kenny leading the Corey Band in a performance of Gilbert Vinter's Variations on a Ninth from an Abrasso Records CD. Now, we will hear Boston ensemble Blue Heron perform Klangar Plebs and Sicut Lilium from Netherlandish Baroque composer Johannes Reges. This recording features soloists from the Blue Heron Ensemble.

That was the Blue Heron Ensemble performing Klangar Plebs and Secret Lilium by the Baroque composer Johannes Regis. Next is a larger vocal piece from Friedrich Kiel, a 19th century German composer and music teacher. We will hear his Opus 40, Missa Solemnis. This performance comes from a Capriccio CD and features soloist soprano Brigitte Lindner, mezzo-soprano Regine Rotker, alto Elisabeth Graf, tenor Thomas DeWald, and bass Carl Pfaff, with the WDR Cologne Radio Chorus and Orchestra, led by conductor Helmut Froschauer.

That was Friedrich Kiel's Missa Solemnis, Opus Number 40, performed by the WDR Radio Chorus and Orchestra of Cologne, led by conductor Helmut Froschauer, and featuring soloists soprano Brigitte Lindner, mezzo-soprano Regine Rutger, alto Elisabeth Graf, tenor Thomas DeWald, and bass Carl Pfaff, from a Capriccio CD. Next is a piece by Italian composer Maurizio Casati, a psalm for solo voice, two violins, and basso continuo entitled Confitebor, his opus number 24. We will hear tenor Alberto Allegrezza singing with violinists Enrico Parizzi and Sebastiano Airoldi, with cellist Marco Angelella and organist Michele Vanelli. This recording comes from a Tactus CD.

0: That was a Tactus recording of Maurizio Cazzati's Confitebor, Opus number 24, performed by tenor Alberto Allegrezza, violinists Enrico Perizzi and Sebastiano Eroldi, and cellist Marco Angelella with organist Michele Vinelli.
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2: And also the Chris Davis Trio featuring Nasheet Waits and Tony Malaby on Saturday, September 19th. 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
1: 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And you'll hear a recording featuring the Columbia Symphony Orchestra under the direction of Bruno Walter. This comes to us from a Sony compact disc. Please enjoy.

0: That was the Second Symphony in D Major, Opus 73 by Johannes Brahms. You heard the Columbia Symphony Orchestra under the direction of Bruno Walter. And this came to us on a Sony compact disc. 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
1: And also the Chris Davis Trio featuring Nasheet Waits and Tony Malaby on Saturday, September 19th. On September 25th, the folk band Ma Muse is coming to the Jazz Urbane as well.
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5: We will now listen to Bedřich Smetana's Trio in G Minor, Opus 15. We will hear a performance of this work by the Gulub Kaplan Carr Trio, consisting of pianist David Gulub, violinist Mark Kaplan, and cellist Colin Carr. You can find this recording on an Arabesque compact disc. Once again, this is Bedřich Smetana's Trio in G Minor, Opus 15.

That was Bedřich Smetana's Trio in G Minor, Opus 15. This performance came from an Arabesque compact disc and featured the Golub Kaplan Carr Trio with pianist David Golub, violinist Mark Kaplan, and cellist Colin Carr. Next, we will listen to Hans Werner Henze's Symphony No. 2 for Large Orchestra. This performance comes from a Deutsche Grammophon compact disc and features the Berlin Philharmonic Orchestra under the direction of Hans Werner Henze himself. Once again, this is Henze's Symphony No. 2.

0: We just heard Hans Werner Henze leading the Berlin Philharmonic Orchestra in a performance of Henze's own Symphony No. 2 for large orchestra. You can find this recording on a Deutsche Grammophon compact disc.
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0: We will now listen to Ennemond and Denis Gauthier's Lute Suite in D minor. We will hear a performance by lutist Konrad Junghunnel that comes to us from a Deutsche Harmonia Mundi compact disc.